you do what they told you. 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Now you do what they told you. 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

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Not enough to mention, not enough time.

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Più iconic che mai. I want to talk to you. 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

0: 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Yeah.
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1: Some people say a man is made out of mud. 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
1: 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But listen closely.
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1: And discipline remains mercifully.
2: Yes, and neither would you, Derek, this star nonsense.
1: Yes, yes.
2: No, it is a...
1: I'm sure of it.